keep this heart from hardening like stone. Show me through the pain. There's reason still to pray, so I can sing.

0: 96.3 News, sponsored by Heathdale Christian College, Werribee and Melton.
1: In this bulletin, the latest opinion polling out, and the race is on to avoid the NRL wooden spoon. With the details, I'm Naomi Millam. A new opinion poll shows Angus Taylor continues to struggle to make any headway against One Nation. The latest Resolve Political Monitor reveals the coalition's primary vote remains stagnant at 23%. One Nation sits on 26 and Labor leads with core support of 28%. Campaigning in the Labor-held seat of Eden Monaro, Mr. Taylor maintains the opposition is holding the government to account.
2: To axe Labor's toxic taxes, to bring down the cost of power, to build more houses, to cap immigration based on housing supply, and to put Australians first. I mean, and I know that is a plan that is good for Eden Monaro, but good for the rest of Australia as well.
1: Anthony Albanese remains preferred Prime Minister at 32%. The opposition is denying accusations it intends to decimate compulsory superannuation. One Nation is calling for cash-strapped Australians to be allowed early access to their super. The federal government claims if either the minor party or the coalition wins office, they'll scrap compulsory super. Opposition spokespeople say there would be no change. The Queensland government is further cementing their nation-leading breach bail go to jail legislation. Consultations are now underway for the state government to grasp what Queenslanders want under the reforms. Premier David Crisafulli says there are now two main focuses for this law.
3: Who should the breaching of bail conditions apply to, and for how long should those minimum mandatory sentences apply? We're doing everything we can to make sure that Queenslanders have a say on that.
1: Adult crime, adult time laws were introduced in 2024, strengthening the consequences for 47 serious offences. One in eight teaching students have failed a basic literacy test. More than 3,000 aspiring educators were unable to demonstrate Year 9 standard skills. Just 87% passed on their first attempt, the lowest pass rate since 2018. The Australian Christian Lobby has welcomed the New South Wales government's rejection of a key recommendation of a review to expand criminal hate speech laws beyond race. The decision means the existing offence of inciting racial hatred will not be extended to cover additional protected attributes such as gender identity and sexuality. The ACL said the government had recognised the serious implications that expanding criminal speech laws could have on fundamental freedoms. And churches in the Democratic Republic of Congo are equipping pastors and community leaders with life-saving health information to contain a deadly outbreak of the Ebola virus. A Christian ministry has received funding to train pastors, youth leaders, health workers, and community representatives to recognise Ebola symptoms and to promote safe hygiene practices. To NRL, the late-season resurgence from the Dragons could see the Brisbane Broncos go from premiers to wooden spooners. The Dragons have closed the game to four competition points with three games to play. League legend Brad Fittler has told Channel 9 back-to-back wins have given the Dragons some hope.
4: They've won their last two games now. The three games they have to play are all teams out of the top eight. And Brisbane, who are a bit on the nose at the moment, they've lost their last two games by 40.
1: In a further blow for the Brisbane side, star Reece Walsh is expected to undergo surgery on his ankle and spend at least 8 weeks on the sideline. And in cricket, the Prime Minister of Bangladesh has made a phone call to congratulate the national team after they defeated the Aussies by 9 wickets in Darwin. That's the latest Vision National News. I'm Naomi Millam.
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6: And now across Geelong, Werribee and the Surf Coast, it's the 96.3 4-day forecast. Weather-wise, around Geelong today, maximum of 15. Overnight lows of only 7 before a top of 19 for your Tuesday. That's warming up. And Wednesday, light rain expected, max of 16. Top of 17 Thursday, with some showers expected throughout the day as well.
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0: 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Some words of reassurance to be said of your life with her track, I Am Enough. I hear your after Gateway Youth next. It's 100% Christian music, in fact, just after this two-minute break.
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1: In this bulletin, the opposition chasing easier access to super, the WA Premier holding firm on GST and an EV recalled. With more, I'm Gareth Stafford. The opposition argues people should have earlier access to their superannuation if it helps them get into the housing market. The Albanese government maintains super is meant to help people in their retirement and savings shouldn't be eroded. Liberal leader Angus Taylor says people should be able to access their funds to help them out.
2: Superannuation is about investing for Australians' future. The individuals, it's their money.

The new album from Matthew West is called Jesus is King. Drops next month, September 25. But this song, Here in Heaven, that's going to be coming out this Friday.

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1: In this bulletin, gambling restrictions being tightened, the Victorian teacher pay deal finally accepted, and a man accused of making false military claims. With more, I'm Gareth Stafford. The federal government will tighten its gambling bill by placing new restrictions on marketing inducements after a parliamentary inquiry was shown evidence of gambling companies using the offers to lure addicts. Labor has been negotiating with the coalition to pass laws restricting the number of betting commercials. An opt-out register will also be created for wagering ads broadcast online. A third Victorian teacher strike has been called off after the union accepted the Carroll government's pay deal. Stephanie Wacklewick reports.
2: After a near year-long standoff, union members have finally accepted the state government's latest offer, the first under new Education Minister Gabrielle Williams and Premier Ben Carroll.
3: This is a team effort as always.
2: Teachers, principals and education support staff will receive a pay rise of at least 28.3% over 4 years, the same offer they previously rejected. But they'll also pocket a $2,000 bonus payment. Staff in the top pay grade to receive a 1% annual lump sum payment. Australian Education Union Victoria

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And a huge, huge, huge good morning to all of my besties, all of the kids that are going to be heading out to school, or you might be in the car already on your way to school. Bestie, I want to tell you something this morning. Jesus loves you so much. He knows your name. Even if you've got a middle name, He knows that as well. He made you wonderfully, and He thinks that you are the absolute best. You don't have to be the fastest or the funniest or get every answer right to be valuable. You already are. And grown-ups, that's for us as well. Come on, fam. Let's get ready to continue the party. 1 hour left to go, but we're going to do it in style. Here's the Lucas Band, Within the Light, on your 96.3.

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1: 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Now, come in nice and close because I've got a big word for us today. Are you ready? The big word is worship. Can you say worship? One, two, three. Worship. Great job. Now, worship can be singing to Jesus. Absolutely, yes. But did you know worship can also be how you live? In your Bible, it says in Romans chapter 12, verse 1, offer your bodies as a living sacrifice, holy and pleasing to God. This is your true and proper worship. Ooh, living sacrifice sounds like big Bible words, doesn't it? But here's what it means, that we can give our whole lives to God. So when you use your hands, have a look at your hands, to help someone, you can high five them. That can be worshiping God. When you use your mouth, point to your mouth, to say something kind instead of something mean, that can be worship to God. But what about when mum or dad asks you to pack away your toys and you obey? Can that be worship to God? Yeah, it totally can, because worship isn't only what happens when music plays. Worship is showing Jesus, I love you, by the way that we live. Okay, it's time for a bestie challenge. Put your hands on your heart and say with me, Jesus, my whole life belongs to you. Are you ready? Here we go. One, two, three. Jesus, my whole life belongs to you. One more time. Jesus, my whole life belongs to you. Now go and use your hands, your words, and your choices to show Jesus how much you love him. Bye, bestie. Have the best day.

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never can see. Extraordinary opportunity to help a child with accessing safe drinking water for an entire lifetime. Super accessible opportunity I'll be talking about and touching on in 10 minutes. Right now, though, it's Micah Tyler with Perfectly on 96.3.